0: This is the place for the consistent music you've grown accustomed to. 24 hours a day, 7 days a week.
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Listen.

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I could see in his face. I know there was no. 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
1: We've got the best music mix. The best of the old. The best of the new. From the top of Germany.

From one hit to the next, there's always another hit song in the way. And you're in the middle of another long set.